0: It's a proven fact. 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

Hootie and the Blowfish, Hold My Hand right here on Mix of 106.1. We played Pat Benatar too. And Invincible, the Backroom Bar and Grill, powering my 9 o'clock hour. Chicken Alfredo is their special today, tomorrow, and Thursday. Don't forget line dancing on Thursday nights. They have a 6 o'clock beginners, and then they have the 7 o'clock intermediate. I like that. Don't forget this weekend, too, Burning Down is the band, and they will be on Saturday night, which is steak night, and their show starts at 9 o'clock. Good stuff happening.

Wait a second, man. What do you think the teacher's gonna look like this year?

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Let's continue to roll through a couple more songs. This one is Good Vibrations, Marky Mark and the Funky Bunch on Mix 106.1.

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She started talking about plans for our wedding. Said, wait, slow down, love, not so fast, I'll be seeing ya. That's why I found you don't play around with the funky Comadina. You know what I'm saying?